0: Malabar Gold and Diamonds Bindas Morning. 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

sowing the future one seed at a time. When Sua Jama first brought her daughter Hadika to the first community garden in Qatar, the young girl was reluctant to step onto the soil. The texture felt overwhelming against her feet, so she kept her distance from the garden beds. Still, her mother continued bringing her to the community garden. Years later, Jama's daughter eagerly asked to visit on a regular basis, striding through the space with ease to check on the plants she helped grow and to spend time among the greenery. For Jama, the change was about more than her child, who is on the spectrum of autism, overcoming a sensory challenge. She believes the garden has helped her daughter, along with other children, developing a deeper connection with the nature and a greater understanding of the care required for the plants to grow. This is about Qatar's first community garden that prepares kids for a sustainable future. Hamad Port sails into world's top 8. Hamad Port has climbed 3 places to 8th in the world and the second among Gulf ports in the 2025 Container Port Performance Index, cementing its standing as one of the significant and efficient maritime gateways on the planet at a time of mounting disruptions to global shipping.

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0: guys, this is Jonita Gandhi. Jonita Gandhi. Radio Olive, I'm the number one. You are listening to me on Radio Olive. 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

0: வணக்கே.
1: Olive updates. Olive updates. Sowing the future one seed at a time. When Sua Jama first brought her daughter Hadika to the first community garden in Qatar, the young girl was reluctant to step onto the soil. The texture felt overwhelming against her feet, so she kept her distance from the garden beds. Still, her mother continued bringing her to the community garden. Years later, Jama's daughter eagerly asked to visit on a regular basis, striding through the space with ease to check on the plants she helped grow and to spend time among the greenery. For Jama, the change was about more than her child, who is on the spectrum of autism, overcoming a sensory challenge. She believes the garden has helped her daughter, along with other children, developing a deeper connection with the nature and a greater understanding of the care required for the plants to grow. This is about Qatar's first community garden that prepares kids for a sustainable future. Hamad Port sails into world's top 8. Hamad Port has climbed 3 places to 8th in the world and the second among Gulf ports in the 2025 Container Port Performance Index, cementing its standing as one of the significant and efficient maritime gateways on the planet at a time of mounting disruptions to global shipping.
2: Olive updates. Olive updates.
3: Mohabbat successful ho? Yeah, unsuccessful. Playlist mein Jubin Nautiyal ka hona almost compulsory hai. Happy birthday to the soulful singer of Bollywood, Jubin Nautiyal.

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sowing the future one seed at a time. When Sua Jama first brought her daughter Hadika to the first community garden in Qatar, the young girl was reluctant to step onto the soil. The texture felt overwhelming against her feet, so she kept her distance from the garden beds. Still, her mother continued bringing her to the community garden. Years later, Jama's daughter eagerly asked to visit on a regular basis, striding through the space with ease to check on the plants she helped grow and to spend time among the greenery. For Jama, the change was about more than her child, who is on the spectrum of autism, overcoming a sensory challenge. She believes the garden has helped her daughter, along with other children, developing a deeper connection with the nature and a greater understanding of the care required for the plants to grow. This is about Qatar's first community garden that prepares kids for a sustainable future. Hamad Port sails into world's top 8. Hamad Port has climbed 3 places to 8th in the world and the second among Gulf ports in the 2025 Container Port Performance Index, cementing its standing as one of the significant and efficient maritime gateways on the planet at a time of mounting disruptions to global shipping.

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Olive Updates. Sowing the future one seed at a time. When Sua Jama first brought her daughter Hadika to the first community garden in Qatar, the young girl was reluctant to step onto the soil. The texture felt overwhelming against her feet, so she kept her distance from the garden beds. Still, her mother continued bringing her to the community garden. Years later, Jama's daughter eagerly asked to visit on a regular basis, striding through the space with ease to check on the plants she helped grow and to spend time among the greenery. For Jama, the change was about more than her child, who is on the spectrum of autism, overcoming a sensory challenge. She believes the garden has helped her daughter, along with other children, developing a deeper connection with the nature and a greater understanding of the care required for the plants to grow. This is about Qatar's first community garden that prepares kids for a sustainable future. Hamad Port sails into world's top 8. Hamad Port has climbed 3 places to 8th in the world and the second among Gulf ports in the 2025 Container Port Performance Index, cementing its standing as one of the significant and efficient maritime gateways on the planet at a time of mounting disruptions to global shipping.

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